hope you're happy, I hope you're happy, I hope you're happy. Hope if I say this enough, I'll be happy. Got your new man, we don't speak, I'll make it snappy. Case you wonder why I get fucked till they grab me. Up for days counting my mistakes, drowning riding waves. Fader, watch us fade the part I gotta play. Yeah, we're out here dancing different songs tonight. On different dance floors, in different lights. In different towns, on different flights. But difference

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You take what is yours and I'll take mine. 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
2: Dit is Helmond.
3: On a train back to Boston and we're jumping the gun and I'm telling you baby this